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1: Hey, Chris, this dang weather app. All I need to know is if it's going to rain at 5 o'clock. I don't need the pollen count or the darn tootin' moon phase.
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1: Well, thanks, but what am I going to complain about now?
0: The price of soda?
1: Oh, back in my day, pop was only 25 cents a bottle. 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

0: 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Coming back to your hobbies, especially if you're a creative like us, and at one point those hobbies were something that you really wanted to turn into work.
1: Right.
0: The long short of it is I am so thrilled that something I was trying to do on TikTok 4 years ago turned into essentially this radio show, this podcast, this TV show that we film.
1: Right.
0: But now I kind of got away from the other stuff that was making me happy that I was just doing because I had a ton of free time.
1: Mm-hmm. Sure.
0: Like drumming or writing skits or creative things. I was so worried about the views, and now I think I'm ready to go back to it just for my happiness.
2: Yeah.
0: Absolutely. And Audrey, you were talking

0: 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XYZ with Eric Zachary. We call it XYZ Fresh Out. A bunch of songs that have come out recently that we think you should add to the playlist.
1: Yeah.
0: Obviously, you know when Phoebe Bridgers puts out an album. That said, Audrey's still sneaking in a Phoebe Bridgers song. But there's some other songs, too, that you might not know about yet. Like Anise, it's called My Baby.
2: Nobody like my baby. Ain't another in this world. Pretty as my girl. Lovely as my lady. My baby.
0: Soulful, such a good musician, such a nice guy. We used to interview him a lot when we were first starting XYZ. And he's just such a noble musician.
1: Yeah.
0: He fights for a lot of incredible causes, but also just puts out just like really easy to listen to, bob your head kind of music.
1: For sure.
0: Next up, you got Mark Amber. It's called The Proof.

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1: So many things.
0: Harrison Ford coming back to Indiana Jones, kind of.
1: As a ride, though, Eric.
0: Well, he's not. You can't ride the Harrison Ford. I mean, you could. But
1: no, don't
0: anyway,
1: do that.
0: Noah Kahan brought out Chapel Road on stage. Ariana Grande brought out Cynthia Erivo.
1: Yep.
0: Mom's hot take. She's talking about ice cream trucks, because who doesn't think about ice cream trucks on a daily basis?
2: For real.
0: I want us to go to the Renaissance Fair as a team building activity.
2: I
0: want to
2: go. I already looked it up. We can go through September 11th. So
0: that's
2: I'm
0: my
2: ready.
0: Birthday, so I think, you know, we got a trip planned.
2: Let's
0: I do think Jordan would really enjoy one of the sections where you can throw tomatoes at the guy.
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1: We've got a couple of new places where I live, and I'm seeing them sprout up everywhere, and the lines are long, and I'm kind of mad I didn't start an ice cream store like a year ago.
2: Yeah.
3: I can't imagine that it's super profitable. Like, okay. Dependent on weather, where you live, community, and like...
2: Sure.
1: Oh, no. Ultimately, the kids always want the ice cream. It doesn't matter if it's 20 below.
3: Okay.
1: Real. Anyways, the ice cream man truck was a thing, and it's still a thing, which is great that it's carried
3: it's
1: over all these years.
3: It's definitely diminished, I will
1: but
3: say.
1: But it's like, what? There is just now a white van driving around with scary music. Why would I want to walk up to a white van with scary music and buy an ice cream cone? There is no signage. There is no like.
2: Wait, there's no. It's
1: no. It's
2: so how do you know
1: white.
2: That?
1: I know, right? You see what I'm saying? What happened to the signage on ice cream trucks?
2: That's dangerous.
3: All, this isn't trending.
4: I feel like
3: this is very hyper local to you.
4: Maybe.
3: And I feel like that's a moment you should see something.

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1: Have you ever had to leave a family group text or just start a new one altogether? It's the Q Morning Crew with Kyle and Tiffany. And I'm kind of getting into that mode where I don't know if I can leave it because, again, it's a family group text.
0: You don't want to start drama by leaving the family group text.
1: Right. And also, I know if I start a new one excluding somebody, that person will eventually find out. It'll be even more problems for all of us. So it's gotten to the point now with the group text. It's my wife and I, my brother and his fiance, and my mom and dad. And the group text has been taken over by basically my dad using it as a, here are my thoughts on this situation.
0: Do you not agree?
1: Right. And he just wants us to validate it. That's it. There's no like, I'm looking for a conversation here. It's no. I have put my feelings out there and we have two options. One, we have to either validate what he has said,
0: which is the right answer in his mind. Yes.
1: Right.
0: That's what he's looking for.
1: Yeah. If you go against it, he gets pissy.
0: Yeah.
1: But if we ignore it, which we all tend to just do, he then gets pissy that no one has acknowledged his gripe.
0: So he's looking for validation on his thoughts.
1: Right. And a lot of the times, most of us are just like, you need to pick up golfing now that you are retired or something. Because who has time to complain about things like this? It's just, And again, I had a moment where I really, I literally typed in all of the chat participants' names and went to go send that initial text. But I was like, I just already can see this backfiring.
0: Of starting a new group text without said,
1: Because I was like, it's just going to cause backlash. So yeah, we've gotten to that point. We've just gotten to that where it's like, I just have to suck it up at this point.
0: Why don't you just give him the thumbs up?
1: Because that's validating it.
0: That's all he's looking for.
1: No, sometimes I don't need to validate some of the opinions that are said.
0: It sounds good. Thumbs up. Woo-hoo.
1: Look, I don't have a strong opinion on how much the workers at a fast food restaurant suck, okay? I just don't have time to complain about it.
0: Thumbs up to everything.
1: See, that is just you in a nutshell where you will validate that.
0: Good. Okay. And then you put the phone down.
1: This is why you have
0: Then you have the real discussion with your spouse.
1: This is why you have 2 to 3 hour conversations with people, Tiffany. You validate everything and they just go like, oh, I can trauma dump over here.
0: People just want to be heard. They don't want to argue. They just want to be heard.
1: I hear you. And I still don't like it.
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2: This afternoon, a stray shower or a thunderstorm as a cold front passes through. Temperatures in the 90s, a heat advisory until 7 p.m., but temperatures do lower to the low 90s tomorrow. I'm News 2 meteorologist Marcus Bagwell.
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0: Hey, it's Kyle King, and I hope you're enjoying the best of the Q Morning Crew with Kyle and Tiffany. And if you're not, you can go ahead and reach out to me, and I will reimburse you.
1: You may be living with roommates because it might be a better financial situation, but living with roommates could get tricky. It's the Q Morning Crew with Kyle and Tiffany. What is the bad habit your roommate had that drove you insane? 931-431-4108.
2: Oh, this all came up because I was looking at a Clarksville chat and somebody is seeking information for a friend. And it says, hey, when you share a space with a roommate, do they help themselves to your trash bags, paper plates, washing detergent, cleaning supplies? And then you've got all kinds of reaction because it stirs something in us. Those who've had roommates where even when you get along, there's always something where you're inadvertently taking something of theirs or they're taking something of yours. And there's always just like the tense, awkward confrontation you're going to have.
0: So what is the bad habit they had that just drove you mad? 931-431-4108. Tiffany, what was yours with your roommate?
2: Thankfully we got along really great. We lived together for a couple of years, but I'm going to say there were just concerns about bills, when they were coming in, who's paying exactly what, just trying to get things 50-50. But then if it wasn't 50-50 on certain things,
0: that can lead to
2: it was tough.
0: Financial stress.
2: Always the financial stress.
0: Hey, did you pay the water? Hey, right. Is the electricity taken care of?
2: Yeah. Thankfully, everything else was great. It came down to money a lot of times.
0: Money can definitely have that strain. I've had some roommates. They've got some really terrible habits, and I'm pretty sick and tired of it. Like, for instance, they hog the TV. I have to do my roommate's laundry, which is ridiculous.
2: Yeah.
0: Constantly picking up their half-eaten food all around the

0: house just, I find
1: that's the worst.
0: Half-eaten apples all the time that I just have to be like, oh, throw this away. One of them has gotten into this, like, I don't know where this behavior came from, but one of them now, when he gets upset, just starts kicking and pinching things when he gets angry.
1: Oh, that's, out of the house. Yeah.
0: Not only that, they also sleep in my bed whenever they have a bad dream.
1: Are you talking about your kids?
0: I'm absolutely talking about my kids, Tiffany. They are the worst roommates I've ever had.
2: When the day's finally done, it's time for XYZ with Eric Zachary.
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2: Me not working hard. Yeah, right, picture that with a Kodak. Or better yet, go to Times Square, take a picture of me with a Kodak. Took my life from negative to positive, I just want y'all to know that. And

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1: On your last day of work after you turned in that 2 weeks notice, how much work did you actually get done? It's the Q Morning Crew with Kyle and Tiffany.
2: Is that more of a symbolic day that you are still there just to say your goodbyes?
1: Personally, I think that when you turn in a 2 weeks notice, one, you should be prepared for that to be your last day.
2: Yes, yes.
1: And I think that the responsible thing for a employer to do would be like, this is your last day. See you later. Goodbye.
2: But then you're missing out on 2 weeks' pay, too, though. That's

0: I said you need to be ready.
1: Yeah.
0: To have that 2 weeks off, just in case. The reason I bring this up is my dad and I used to work together at the debt collection job. And he had made like a little remark about when I quit, because I hated that place so much.
1: I'm sure. That's got to be a tough job.
0: But I remember him telling me when I informed him that I was going to leave and that I was going to turn into 2 weeks, he was like, be ready. Because they're probably going to tell you to go home. They didn't. They wanted me to work the 2 weeks.
1: I mean, you were probably one of the only ones who was really upset, like waiting for them to say, oh, okay, well, you know, here you go. Like, give us whatever, you know, your badge or whatever now.
0: I was so pissed.
1: They made you show up for another 2 weeks.
0: I turned it in and like I had my badge in my hand. I turned it in and I remember them being like, oh, are you sure about this? And I went, oh, yes, I am sure. And they went, okay, thanks. And I was just like, do I give you my badge now? And they're like, go back to work. I was like, ah, dang
1: go
0: it.
1: Go back to work.
0: But let me tell you
1: still this. Still got 2 weeks.
0: For that 2 weeks, I did pretty much nothing. And then on that very last day, I did absolutely less than nothing. It was glorious. I literally came in expecting them, because, you know, we got in at 7. I expected that first break at 9, them to be like, Kyle, thanks so much. See you later. They didn't say a word. So I came back from break late, because I was like, who cares? And I just still sat there putting myself in a meeting so no one would disturb me. And then lunch came and I was like, surely that they'll be like, okay, see you later.
1: Right.
0: Still nothing. Yeah. They expected me to work the whole day.
1: You know, I think secretly, knowing you, they probably got together and said, yeah, let's make him work the full 2 weeks.
0: Yes.
1: Like that last day, just there's no easy goodbye. Just let him, you know, make sure that he has things to do up until the last second.
0: It was literally after I came back from lunch, Tiffany, where I finally just went like, I think I could have left at any point during this.
1: They were probably surprised you kept coming back.
0: Yeah, I was the sucker.
1: He's here again.
0: They got an extra 2 weeks out of me. I just sat there. Finally, after lunch, I just went like, I'm not going to wait for them to tell me I can leave. What are they going to do?
1: Fire me?
0: So I just logged out, put my badge on the desk and left and walked out. Never went back. But yeah, they conned me hard.
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3: This afternoon, a stray shower or a thunderstorm as a cold front passes through. Temperatures in the 90s, a heat advisory until 7 p.m., but temperatures do lower to the low 90s tomorrow. I'm News 2 meteorologist Marcus Bagwell.
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0: Hey, this is Kyle King. Not only is this Best Life, Best Music, this is also the best of the Q Morning Crew with Kyle and Tiffany. It's the Q Morning Crew with Kyle and Tiffany, and it is now time for
1: the healthiest
0: meal in the world.
1: In an effort to always be healthier, grab your pen, pull up notes on your phone, because you're about to hear the ingredients that you can get today, either at Kroger, Aldi, Publix, to create the healthiest meal in the world for your family tonight.
0: All right. You know what? I'm ready. Trying to do better. Trying to look after my
1: health.
0: Finally,
1: we have this information.
0: I don't know what's taken so long, but we finally got it.
1: Yes.
0: All right.
1: A nutritionist in England came up with this. It does include cheese and chocolate.
0: Okay. So,
1: yes.
0: Love me some cheese and chocolate.
1: We have three courses.
0: All right, let's do this.
1: Starter, main course, and dessert. The starter. Labneh cheese.
0: Wait, what?
1: Labneh cheese.
0: What the heck is that?
1: It's a fermented cheese popular in the Middle East. So make sure you go to the cheese section.
0: Like fermented? Like it's got alcohol in it?
1: No, you're thinking of fermented alcohol. You're thinking of moonshine. This is cheese.
0: I'm always thinking about alcohol.
1: It's fermented, but it's good for your gut. Anything that's fermented is good for your gut.
0: So you're saying beer is good for my gut?
1: Yeah, of course.
0: Okay. Labneh cheese.
1: Labneh cheese with roasted tomatoes and broccoli. There's your starter.
0: Okay.
1: Moving on to the main course.
0: Yeah.
1: Citrus mackerel salad with chickpeas, fennel, and red onions.
0: Okay. All right. Mackerel's pretty fishy, but...
1: Mackerel is one of the healthiest fish that you can eat. Loaded with omega-3s, which is really good for you.
0: Uh-huh.
1: Now top that salad.
0: Okay.
1: With black olives, sauerkraut, and pumpkin seeds.
0: Okay. Nope.
1: You can just sense that fish permeating all of your greens, the fish and the black olives, and then you add a little bit of sauerkraut to there.
0: No, I'm done. I'm out.
1: There's dessert here, Kyle. I mean, you have to have dessert.
0: I guess.
1: Tofu chocolate mousse.
0: Give me the booze again.
1: With blueberries.
0: There we go.
1: Dark chocolate. Blueberries are so good for you.
0: A witch! She's a witch! Burn her!
1: Or you can get a pizza.
0: Yeah, I'm literally ordering McDonald's right now. In spite of this entire menu. That sounds terrible.
2: The roads are pretty quiet so far this morning out in Clarksville, Hopkinsville, and Oak Grove. We're not seeing any areas with significant backups. We do have a report of a wreck out in Christian County, though, near the 1300 block of Dawson Springs Road. But other than that, your commute this morning should be going pretty smooth. I'm Dana Carmona.
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1: Afternoon sunshine, just a couple of clouds, and the northwest breeze making it feel a little bit more comfortable today. Not oppressively humid. Highs around 90. We'll be in the 60s tonight. Hotter tomorrow, but storms Wednesday night. I'm News 2 meteorologist Marcus Bagwell.
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1: It's the Q Morning Crew with Kyle and Tiffany. Here is your chance to find some love. The Netflix show Love is Blind, they're casting in Tennessee. You need to be at least 21. There is an application you can fill out at casting.kineticcontent.com. This is a really lengthy application. It's like over 60 questions about, do you want kids? Do you want to get married? Why do you want to be on the show? You know, all of those things. And it's all about being memorable and different. So why not use some finely tuned and curated Clarksville pickup lines?
2: Yeah.
1: So you rise above in the casting process.
2: Yeah, let people know, because again, this is Love is Blind Nashville. Let people know you're better than Nashville, but you're the one because you are from Clarksville. So we've cooked up some Clarksville-centric pickup lines you might want to try out on the show.
1: Forget Costco. You're the membership I've been waiting for.
2: Hmm. I'm not sure I've ever loved anyone this much. I would let you merge in front of me on Tiny Town Road.
1: Mm. Are you Black Horse Beer Cheese? Because I can't stop craving you.
2: Before we get engaged, I just need to know one thing. When somebody posts what's happening on Fort Campbell Boulevard in Clarksville chat, do you read all 287 comments?
1: Mm. You make my heart race faster than trying to turn left on Wilma at 5 o'clock.
2: You know, they say love is blind, which is good because that's apparently how half of Clarksville approaches a roundabout.
1: Are you the 101st? Because you've got me screaming.
2: I'm not looking for a perfect mate. I'm looking for a mate who says, we don't need to go down Wilma. I know another way.
1: Mm. Do you listen to Q108? Because I think we're on the same wavelength.
2: Yeah.

0: 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Well, my heart's just got one vacancy.
1: Oh.
0: So go ahead, try it out, and stand above the rest of Tennessee.
1: You can do it.
0: We got you.
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0: It's time to put up or shut up. Rolly Romero versus Teofimo Lopez, August 22nd.
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0: across multiple states. Kentucky health officials say a measles outbreak that began in Christian County has now spread to four counties, including Todd and Trigg. As of August 17th, Christian County has 10 confirmed cases, with two people hospitalized since the outbreak began. Officials say all confirmed cases involved unvaccinated people, and this is the most measles cases in Kentucky since 1991. For more on these stories, visit the Clarksville Now and Christian County Now apps. I'm Dana Carmona.
1: We'll have a nice cool evening as temperatures are dropping down into the 70s. We'll start tomorrow morning in the 60s once again. Looking ahead to your Wednesday, mid-90s in the afternoon, but a storm risk Wednesday night into Thursday. I'm News 2 meteorologist Marcus Bagwell.
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0: Hey, this is Kyle King. Not only is this best life, best music, this is also the best of the Q Morning Crew with Kyle and Tiffany.
1: Is it weird not wearing shoes in another person's house when you go over to visit? It's the Q Morning Crew with Kyle and Tiffany.
2: I mean, if you're sleeping over, then eventually you take your shoes off.
1: Yeah, no, I'm talking about just like you're coming over for a few hours to hang out, maybe watch a game or come play like a card game or something,
2: no,
1: or just visit.
2: I want my shoes on. It's kind of weird to be in just socks in somebody else's house. It's almost too intimate.
1: So I don't like having people's shoes in the house, including my own. When we were growing up, we were never that family where it's like, oh, if you're coming in, please take your shoes off.
2: Right.
1: But we are that family now. Like, that has become a rule that my wife and I have instituted because, again, we don't know where your shoes have been. We don't want them dirtying up the house.
2: You realize your phone is way worse in the bottom of your shoes?
1: There's no data to prove that. That I'm
2: just life.
1: Yeah.
2: No, you know. Touching gas handles, light switches,
1: I'm willing to look past all of that data because it doesn't correlate with my belief. I'm glad that we're on the same page there.
2: Yeah.
1: But Tiffany, you have brought this up of like, I could never come over to your house if you're going to make me take your shoes off.
2: It's weird for me.
1: So when we had that conversation, I remember telling my wife about it, being like, she thought I was weird for this. So what we have done... We have bought guest slippers for people. So when you come over, yes, you take your shoes off at the door.
2: Okay.
1: But we have slippers for you to wear in the house. So that way you're not feeling uncomfortable that you don't have something on your feet.
2: What do the slippers look like? I mean, are they one size fits all? Or are they?
1: No, we do have like different sizes for people. So like you can come over and be like, oh, okay, these will fit. Yeah, you know?
2: It's like a shoe store.
1: And we do
2: going into your house.
1: And we do wash them after every single visit.
2: Good.
1: So that way they're fresh and they're clean, you know. But you've now made it weird.
2: I've made it weird?
1: Yes, because we now have felt like we need to go get guest slippers for people. So that way they don't feel uncomfortable when they come over to our house and they can't wear their dirty tennis shoes all over.
2: Yeah, I am weird, aren't I?
1: It's so weird. Obviously, you're the weird one here.
3: Out in Christian County, they're still working to clear a wreck out on the 1300 block of Dawson Springs Road. But other than that, we haven't received any reports of major traffic problems, no wrecks so far. And if you're commuting towards Christian County or Nashville, the east and westbound lanes of the interstate are clear. I'm Dana Carmona.
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0: Have you ever noticed how you can become an entirely different person when it comes to a parking spot war? Yesterday, went to Nashville, our favorite pizza spot. They were packed and all the parking was full. But then there was this young couple that was getting back into their car and they were about to leave. We're like, perfect, yes, pull up right behind him. And we're waiting and we're waiting and we're waiting and we're trying to look inside. I'm like, David, I don't think they're leaving. And you see the hands going and say, I think they're having a full-blown conversation in there. What's going on? So then after about 3 minutes of patiently waiting, now there's another car pulled up behind me. I said, all right, I got to move. They're not leaving. And, you know, they're within their right. It's their spot. They can get in, have a conversation. Maybe they're going to have a conversation and go back inside. We don't know. So I start pulling away. David's like, no, hold on. Stop the car. I'm getting out. So he gets out, runs up to the car and starts banging on their window. I'm like, oh my God, he's going to scare these poor kids. He says, hey, are you leaving? Because yeah, we're waiting for this spot. And I'm just slinking down in the driver's seat going, oh my God, he's actually asking them if they're leaving. And so then they realize, oh, okay, sorry. We didn't realize that you're waiting for the spot. So he gets back in the car. They start pulling out. Now, the woman who pulled up behind us, she starts pulling into the only other empty spot, which was a handicap spot. Now, I'm not going to take that spot. So then they're starting to back out. And now she's starting to back out, realizing it was a handicap spot. So now this is a full-blown war because he is about to back out. Now, I've been waiting for the spot for like over 5 minutes now. I'm getting that spot. I'm like, this woman is not getting the spot. I was here much longer than her. So then it was a really awkward pause with them pulling out and her pulling out. And I took my spot. I locked eyes with the other woman and I just smiled and waved and said, thank you. And I muscled my way into the spot.
1: Tiffany out here causing traffic jams in a parking lot all over one spot.
0: She decided to stay in the handicap parking spot. No card, no plate, just pulled because that was the only one available. So now it becomes awkward because we're both walking into the same restaurant at the same time.
1: And meanwhile, we got a full-on parking lot jam just in there caused by you.
0: Oh, such a beautiful day.
1: Did you hold
0: such
1: on?
0: Tense moments.
1: So can we go back to the part where you say that she pulled into a handicapped parking spot and she stayed there? No placard.
0: No.
1: No.

0: nothing on the license? Did you report it?
1: Who am I going to report that to? Who am I going to report it to?
0: The police? You call somebody. You call somebody. Get him out of the handicap spot. That's rude.
1: Yeah.
0: You don't park in a handicap spot.
1: Exactly. That wasn't even an option.
0: Oh, you should have reported that. Oh, I mean, you were already locking eyes. You're in the war, Tiffany.
1: Yeah.
0: You get on that phone and you go full blown. Oh, you're getting reported.
1: I was just saying, as we're walking up to the restaurant, I'm like, well, she's taking her chances.
0: Oh, I would have
1: parked in the handicap spot.
0: I would have told the manager of the restaurant. I'd have told the hostess at the restaurant. I'd have called a towing service myself.
1: I was just so happy that I actually got a parking spot.
0: Forget that. No, I would have absolutely said, you don't park in a handicapped spot if you're not handicapped. And I'm sorry, if you don't have the placard, you don't have the license plate on there, you earned every bit of that tow job. 931-431-4108. If you see somebody parked in a handicapped spot without a placard.
1: So rude.
0: It is. Without a placard, without a little thing on the license plate, nothing identifying handicap eligibility, would you report it? 931-431-4108.
2: Out in Christian County, they're still working to clear a wreck out on the 1300 block of Dawson Springs Road. But other than that, we haven't received any reports of major traffic problems, no wrecks so far. And if you're commuting towards Christian County or Nashville, the east and westbound lanes of the interstate are clear. I'm Dana Carmona.
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0: 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And on August 22nd, two of boxing's biggest take center stage. Rolly Romero never follows the script.
1: This is my game.
0: Teofimo Lopez has never needed one.
2: This guy's got a big mouth.
0: For years, they've had plenty to say.
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0: But with world championship gold on the line, can they back it?
1: Teo, I'm here. I'm going all in.
0: It's time to put up or shut up. Rolly Romero versus Teofimo Lopez, August 22nd.
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3: Afternoon sunshine, just a couple of clouds in the northwest breeze making it feel a little bit more comfortable today. Not oppressively humid. Highs around 90. Will be in the 60s tonight. Hotter tomorrow, but storms Wednesday night. I'm News 2 meteorologist Marcus Bagwell.
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0: Kyle King, and I hope you're enjoying the best of the Q Morning Crew with Kyle and Tiffany here on Q108. Hey, so Tiffany can justify your cheat meal. She's really good at it. 931-431-4108. You're thinking, well, you're on your diet right now. No, I could do this, but I don't want to.
1: You shouldn't live with guilt. You know, you shouldn't be so hard on yourself. You only live once.
0: You know, I'm so with you, Tiffany. So with you. We've got Scott on the line to justify his cheat meal, which Tiffany will do for you. Again, give us a call, 931-431-4108. Good morning, Scott.
2: Good morning.
0: Okay, great. What can Tiffany justify for you today?
2: Tiffany, I'm in the driveway as I just got home from the gym, but I like ice cream. It doesn't matter the brand. It doesn't matter the flavor. Like, it's just my cheat meal. And mm-hmm. if I could get an excuse for having an ice cream daily, that would be amazing.
1: Scott, you just mentioned the magical words, I just got home from the gym. Ice cream nice. Could be your post workout meal. It's good to have
2: like a protein ice cream.
1: Yeah. I mean, there is some protein in ice cream, so you're getting a little bit of protein.
0: Okay.
1: Also, the best time mm-hmm. to eat carbs is right after a workout, because they'll actually work for your workout instead of against you.
2: Okay, so what time does Burger King open so I can grab a sauce stove?
1: That I can't help you with.

0: You might have to time out your workouts
1: yeah.
0: around the time that Burger King is open.
2: Okay.
1: Scott, right. They are open for breakfast, so they might be open now, man.
2: Let me just start up my car again. Hold on.
1: There you go. So go to the gym daily.
0: On the road to health. Yeah. I love it.
1: So, Tiffany, go to the gym, put in a little extra work to work off that ice cream, and boom, he gets one daily?
0: Yeah, I mean, that's your new post-workout meal. You know, don't go crazy, but, you know, one cone?
1: Cone a day keeps the doctor away,
0: that's
1: man.
0: That's right.
2: Absolutely. Let's change the apple to an ice cream, and we're good.
1: Yeah, I like that. Scott, your cheat meal has been Tiffany justified.
2: Thank you.
1: You're welcome. You're welcome, sir. All right. You have a great rest of your day, Scott.
2: Thank you. You too.
0: Thanks, Scott.
1: All right. If you guys would like an excuse to justify your cheat meal from Tiffany, she'll do it right now. 931-431-4108.
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That means two rivers plus all of the exciting slides, Wipeout Area, and Kiki Cove for the littles. 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Rick!

0: here is a look around your community. County Mayor Wes Golden has disclosed that there is no ICE facility coming to the area. Federal documents from the Department of Homeland Security showed that a $63 million contract was awarded to an ICE call center to operate at Rawson Road in Montgomery County. The county mayor is now saying that the information in the contract is incorrect. The 2026 high school football season arrives this week, and there are plenty of storylines to follow. While only two games feature area teams facing each other, all 10 local programs will be tested across the mid-state. West Creek versus Kirkwood this Friday has been named the Game of the Week by Clarksville Now. And Christian County High School's robotics team has received $2,500 from the Tennessee Valley Authority to expand its competitive team and give more students hands-on access. This grant is a piece of $700,000 awarded to 187 schools across multiple states. Kentucky health officials say a measles outbreak that began in Christian County has now spread to four counties, including Todd and Trigg. As of August 17th, Christian County has 10 confirmed cases, with two people hospitalized since the outbreak began. Officials say all confirmed cases involved unvaccinated people, and this is the most measles cases in Kentucky since 1991. For more on these stories, visit the Clarksville Now and Christian County Now apps. I'm Dana Carmona.
1: We'll have a nice cool evening as temperatures are dropping down into the 70s. We'll start tomorrow morning in the 60s once again. Looking ahead to your Wednesday, mid-90s in the afternoon, but a storm risk Wednesday night into Thursday. I'm News 2 meteorologist Marcus Bagwell.
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1: it's Kyle King, and you are listening to the best of the Q Morning Crew with Kyle and Tiffany.
2: Dating in Clarksville is not easy. It's the Q Morning Crew with Kyle and Tiffany, but it really wasn't easy back in the 80s. You had to get all dressed up and go put yourself on video to put yourself out there so others would see and then hopefully call you up after they saw it.
0: Yeah, it was never easy.
2: No, but we have a bunch of those VHS tapes, and we have a VHS player here in the studio. So let's pop one of those bad boys in right now.
0: This may be the last working player in Clarksville.
2: Probably is, but it's now time for Dating in the 80s. And today, we get to meet none other than Tina Terranova.
3: I am an M80 firecracker with generous hips.
2: I don't know.
0: Love that.
2: I don't know what generous hips means, but...
0: Well, generous is abundant, you know, like a lot of. So I love the way she phrases that.
2: Okay. Well, Tina's got some generous hips there, as she says. Does Tina believe, though, in love at first sight?
3: I mean, come on. Can we be realistic here? I'm not going to settle. Look around. Everybody settled.
0: Yeah. You got that right, Tina.
2: Everybody. You settled. I settled. We all settled. But not Tina Terranova. So you hear that. You think like, okay, I want to know more. What do you think is Tina Terranova's best quality?
3: My unwavering allegiance to myself. I know who I am.
2: Oh.
0: Mm. You can hear that she went through a lot to get to that point in life.
2: Hey, you know, that's a lot.
0: Tina's learned some things.
2: She really has. So now you're thinking, gosh, what would it be like living with Tina Terranova?
3: I'm not a great sleeper. I do a lot of horse kicks in the night, so you're going to have to be patient. Other than that, I'm friggin' great.
0: So you might be a little sore.
2: Other than the fact I might violently kick you in the middle of the night, I'm

0: great to live with.
1: Yeah. Horse kick of the night. Oh my god.
2: Not just kicks. A horse kick.
0: Oh. Well, if you're now thinking like Tina's great, I want to go on a first date with her.
2: Mm-hmm.
0: Does she have any advice for a future lover?
3: Act like a human being. I don't like it if you want things from me. Period.
2: Again, she's come to this point in her life through experiences that she would rather forget.
0: If you want anything from her, that's how you get horse kicked in the middle of the night. Now, what happens if Tina's on a bad first date, though?
3: I'm going to excuse myself to go to the loo. I'm going to sneak out the back door of the restaurant, and I'm going to hitchhike to a water park.
2: Yeah, she's going straight to Venture River. Tina's going to Eddyville.
0: So if you're at Chili's and you're like, wait, where did Tina go? You might want to go check Eddyville, Kentucky at Venture River. And that is dating in the 80s.
4: Clarksville Dispatch has reported a couple of wrecks on the roadway this morning. There's one out on Wilma Rudolph Boulevard by Forest Hills Drive, and this is right by the Lowe's on Wilma Rudolph. Also out on Ashland City Road, there's a wreck by Avondale Drive. But other than that, the east and westbound lanes of the interstate are clear for your drive this morning.
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1: Put your tinfoil hats on right now. It's the Q Morning Crew with Kyle and Tiffany. Time travel is real.
2: Really?
1: Yes, there is a time traveler.
2: This is excellent news.
1: Well, we'll see. There's a time traveler who is claiming he is from the year 2045. He was born in 2019 and has come back to tell us about what is going on in the future.
2: Oh, good. We really need to know that.
1: Okay. Yeah. So are you ready for this?
2: Yes,
1: his name is
2: yes.
1: Adam Archon. And he says that time travel technology will become publicly accessible in 2028.
2: What?
1: We're like a year and a half away.
2: Oh, we can go back to the 80s?
1: In fact, he also says that most of the UFO

0: sightings that you see today are actually the crafts used by time travelers from the future to go back in time to visit historical events.
1: So the UFOs are us.
0: Yes.
1: Wow.
0: He also goes on to say that money in 2029 will cease to exist.
1: Well, I can believe that.
0: He says that we're all going to get implanted chips in our right hand called the One, and it will pay for items, boost brain function, and improve health.
1: Are they going to flip a switch and have us act as one? I mean, that one seems a little... a little weird.
0: Hey, I'm just telling you.
1: The whole implant thing.
0: Just telling you what the time traveler said.
1: But we're all the One. We're all Neo.
0: We're all Neo.
1: Okay.
0: He also claims that in 2030, the U.S. no longer going to be an independent nation.
1: Wow.
0: Instead, we're going to become part of a new government world order. Splits the globe up by continent. And we're going to be District 3.
1: That sounds a little Hunger Games-ish.
0: A little bit. Yeah, a little bit. Whatever you do, don't go for the cornucopia. Bad things happen there.
1: Yes.
0: Also, AI is going to be running the world in 2033. It's going to be called The Light. And it's going to be installed in every single electronic device.
1: Wow.
0: Also, in 20...
1: I believe that, yeah.
0: Yeah. Also, in 2045... we're going to have Jurassic Park in real life. We're going to clone dinosaurs.
1: That's kind of cool. Okay, I'm kind of looking forward to some aspects of this.
0: I mean,
1: Jurassic Park. Can we time travel possibly? Can you head back to the 80s, party a little bit? Head back when you get tired of partying?
0: He also did go on to say that by 2045, there still will not be a Trader Joe's in Clarksville. So.
1: Oh, now that's a lie. That part, total lie.
0: Oh, yeah?
1: You had me go. Yeah, yeah.
0: You
1: I was believing everything else. Totally believable, but no, Trader Joe's is definitely going to be here.
0: See?
1: Long before 2045.
0: I was the opposite. I was skeptical.
1: Adam knows nothing.
0: I was skeptical of everything until he threw the Trader Joe's not coming to Clarksville. Then I was like, oh, this man's spitting right now.
1: Yeah, yeah.
2: There haven't been any recent reports of wrecks on the roadway this morning in Clarksville, Hopkinsville, or Oak Grove. And right now, it looks like the only areas we're seeing significant increased traffic is out in Clarksville around school zones, getting backed up around the usual spots on Rossview and Richview Road, as well as Trenton. I'm Dana Carmona.
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1: Rick

0: Afternoon sunshine, just a couple of clouds and the northwest breeze making it feel a little bit more comfortable today. Not oppressively humid. Highs around 90. We'll be in the 60s tonight. Hotter tomorrow, but storms Wednesday night. I'm News 2 meteorologist Marcus Bagwell.
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0: Hey, it's Kyle King, and I hope you're enjoying the best of the Q Morning Crew with Kyle and Tiffany. And if you're not, you can go ahead and reach out to me, and I will reimburse you. How do you break up a somber mood? It's the Q Morning Crew with Kyle and Tiffany. Every now and then, you need some levity to a situation.
1: Well, sometimes it comes at maybe an inappropriate time. You're about to hear the audio of a family scattering the ashes of a loved one, playing the song Impossible Dream by Sinatra. Perfect. They're on a boat. Mm. They're scattering the ashes in the beautiful ocean, but they were playing the song on Spotify and they didn't have the ad-free version. Listen to the ad that immediately played when the song ends.

0: This is the quickest way to clear out stuck poop.
1: The number one clue for regular beer.
2: Yeah. Nothing will break the mood than that kind of break right there. You've got to hope that whatever family member passed on has the best sense of humor and that it was actually, in fact, perfect for the mood.
1: Guys, I would really like this this really touching Sinatra song to be played as you scatter my ashes and say goodbye to me. Don't worry about getting ad-free. I'm sure it'll be absolutely fine. There'll be no inappropriate gas passing or anything of that magnitude. Just do me that one favor.
2: It was a moment the family will never forget.
1: You know that relative is up in heaven right now. And as soon as those family members also show up at the pearly gates, that's just all he's going to play. It's like, yeah, hey, remember me? Remember that nice moment I was going to have? Yeah, I didn't forget. He's going to haunt them now.
2: I think it's wonderful for the family.
1: It really, you know, I think a lot of us out there hope that when we're gone, people remember the good times, and you don't ever really want somebody grieving too much over you. Like, you know, the last thing you want is somebody just be stuck in a grieving mood. What better way to break that than an inappropriate commercial? Oh, well, you can't write comedy like that. Many have tried. Many have failed.
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2: Here is a look around your community. County Mayor Wes Golden has disclosed that there is no ICE facility coming to the area. Federal documents from the Department of Homeland Security showed that a $63 million contract was awarded to an ICE call center to operate at Rawson Road in Montgomery County. The county mayor is now saying that the information in the contract is incorrect. The 2026 high school football season arrives this week, and there are plenty of storylines to follow. While only two games feature area teams facing each other, all 10 local programs will be tested across the mid-state. West Creek versus Kirkwood this Friday has been named the Game of the Week by Clarksville Now. And Christian County High School's robotics team has received $2,500 from the Tennessee Valley Authority to expand its competitive team and give more students hands-on access. This grant is a piece of $700,000 awarded to 187 schools across multiple states. Kentucky health officials say a measles outbreak that began in Christian County has now spread to four counties, including Todd and Trigg. As of August 17th, Christian County has 10 confirmed cases, with two people hospitalized since the outbreak began. Officials say all confirmed cases involved unvaccinated people, and this is the most measles cases in Kentucky since 1991. For more on these stories, visit the Clarksville Now and Christian County Now apps. I'm Dana Carmona.
3: We'll have a nice cool evening as temperatures are dropping down into the 70s. We'll start tomorrow morning in the 60s once again. Looking ahead to your Wednesday, mid-90s in the afternoon, but a storm risk Wednesday night into Thursday. I'm News 2 meteorologist Marcus Bagwell.
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1: You could make $172,000 a year just by writing clues for Jeopardy. It's the Q Morning Crew with Kyle and Tiffany.
0: That's a sweet gig.
1: It would be. Jeopardy is finally hiring a clue writer, and that is what the salary could be, is about $172,000 a year. So, Tiffany, I thought it'd be a good idea to test this out because,
0: I mean,
1: it's a good salary, you know?
0: That's a great salary.
1: Sitting around writing clues all day for the new Alec Trebek. What's his name? Ken Jennings? Is that who's hosting it now? Yeah, Ken.
0: Is he?
1: So, I would like to...
0: So long.
1: I would like to submit a resume for them and do this live. I've made my own Jeopardy questions here for you, Tiffany.
0: Oh, okay.
1: I would love for you to now play Clarksville Jeopardy.
0: Okay.
1: All right. Again, same Jeopardy rules apply. I will give you the answer. You must answer in the form of a question.
0: Got it. Question mark?
1: First clue. This Clarksville Boulevard is where errands go to become a full body stress test.
0: What is Wilma Rudolph Boulevard?
1: Correct.
0: Yes.
1: 200 points to you. $400 question. This road feature asks Clarksville drivers one simple question. Do you know how circles work?
0: What is Ronda the Roundabout?
1: Correct.
0: Yes.
1: For 600.
0: Is this a daily double?
1: No, sorry. You did not hit that. You're not that lucky. This road is where Clarksville residents learn the posted speed limit is apparently just a gentle suggestion from the city.
0: What is Fort Campbell Boulevard?
1: Yeah, you know what? We'll take it. We had what is Fort Campbell Boulevard? What is Tiny Town Road? 101st Airborne would have been accepted. You know what? We would have taken anything, honestly.
0: Okay.
1: Just any road in Clarksville would have sufficed.
0: Certainly makes sense.
1: Yeah. $800 question. This local burger spot finally taking credit cards was Clarksville's version of landing on the moon.
0: What is Johnny's Big Burger?
1: Correct. And final question here, or final clue, answer. This business appears in Clarksville so often

0: Archaeologists will one day think our entire civilization worshipped tire shine.
1: What is a car wash?
0: That is correct. Well done. Clean, woo! Sweet, Tiffany. So, you know, Ken Jennings, hit me up. I think I got a good grasp on this.
2: There haven't been any recent reports of wrecks on the roadway this morning in Clarksville, Hopkinsville, or Oak Grove. And right now, it looks like the only areas we're seeing significant increased traffic is out in Clarksville around school zones, getting backed up around the usual spots on Rossview and Richview Road, as well as Trenton. I'm Dana Carmona.
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Shaboozy, a bar song on Q108. It's Leah Rance. Don't you love when you, if you work out, you know, and you're thinking to yourself, this is easy peasy lemon squeezy. I don't feel anything. And the next day you're like, wait a minute. Like, yoga is so deceptive. I just tried it again for the, like, first time in a long time. Boy, howdy. I can't laugh right now without hurting. Here's Bruno Mars, Risk It All. For just

Flo Rida, good feeling on Q108. It's Leah Rance. The mega job fair is here. It just started. It's going on until 3 p.m. today at the Wilma Rudolph Event Center. Over 20 employers are going to be there from Graphic Packaging International. There's going to be A.O. Smith there, Hankook Battery, because the mega job fair is brought to you by Hankook Battery. There's going to be hundreds of jobs in healthcare, transportation, logistics, whatever you're looking for, okay? And we have a resource center there you should check out that'll prepare you with the tools you need to be successful. Resume writing, interview skills, career closet. It's the Mega Job Fair. It's going on today and tomorrow at the Wilma Rudolph Event Center, so don't miss out. 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
1: And black wasp. 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
1: Yeah, that's in the Cumberland River.
2: Why is Clarksville turning into Australia? 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

Joe, end of beginning on Q108. It's going to be infinitesimally cooler than it was yesterday, but only by a little bit. It's going to be a high near 91 today. And tomorrow, again, sunny, high of 94. Finally, on Thursday, we may get some showers and thunderstorms. There's a 50% chance that might cool things down to a chilly 89, but, you know, remains to be seen. Either way, keep up to date with the weather. ClarksvilleNow.com.

Sheeran, Bad Habits on Q108. It's Leah Rance. It is my lifelong goal to eventually adopt a dog. And you're like, oh, Leah, that's so easy. Not really, okay? Because there's a lot of places that you rent from that don't allow pets, okay? And I've rented since I moved out when I was 18. So I've never had the opportunity to adopt a dog. But man, it is so tempting when I see the Pets of the Week page get updated at ChristianCountyNow.com. There is this handsome black and tan beagle named Charlie who is available for adoption at Christian County Animal Shelter. Check out his picture among the other cuties that are there. Thistle, who is adorable, like a 15 week old tabby and white domestic cat. Why am I getting teary-eyed? Do you ever get teary-eyed when you see something too cute? You just don't know how to handle yourself? Yeah, anyway, check out the Pets of the Week at ChristianCountyNow.com.

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The Kid Laroi and Justin Bieber stay on Q108. It's Leah Rance. I saw this thing at Starbucks that said pumpkin spice is in 9 days. And like, I don't know, something about it just felt vaguely threatening to me. I felt a little anxious reading that. Here's Alex Warren, Ordinary. They say

Q108, it's Leah Rantz. Check out the Summer Fun Guide at ClarksvilleNow.com because summer ain't over yet. Today is going to be Believe in Literacy, an adult spelling bee showdown that is going to be at the Customs House Museum and Cultural Center. It's a fundraiser to provide books for young children. There's also going to be a silent auction. It's open to guests 21 and older, and proceeds are going to be supporting the Imagination Library of Montgomery County. I wish I'd known about this sooner, because let me tell you something. Your girl can't do a lot, but I can spell. It's my hidden talent. That's my X-Men power. Is it useful? Not always, but in this case, probably. Either way, check out more events going on in the area. Summer Fun Guide brought to you by the Kennedy Law Firm.

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0: 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Earthquakes, famine, pestilence. That's all that's ever on the news. It's bad news.
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Nelly, ride with me on Q108. We are back in the late 90s and early 2000s with That's Hot Lunch, brought to you by Mari and Jewel with Keller Williams Realty. Here's Macy Gray, I Try.

Oh man, Uncle Cracker, follow me on Q108. That's Hot Lunch. All your faves from the Y2K. I remember being in middle school and that song dropped, and for some reason during a sleepover, all of us girls like had a choreographed dance to that song. Why do the children yearn for choreographed dance? Why do we do that on our free time? Because then it would just later develop into TikTok, you know? It's just a reoccurring theme. Anyway, not to get too deep with you, it's That's Hot Lunch, brought to you by Mari and Jewel with Keller Williams Realty. Up next, here's Tattoo.

Q108, that's Hot Lunch, brought to you by Mari and Jewel with Keller Williams Realty. This is my favorite time of day talking to you. I love this segment. I love this hour of playing all my faves from Y2K. And let me tell you something. I always feel like an old woman when I'm telling you about this. Like, gather round. Back in the day, Britney Spears was untouchable. She literally could not be stopped. And I know you're initially thinking of like, Oops, I Did It Again, or Baby One More Time. But like, also this banger. This music video was amazing.

Q108, that's Hot Lunch, brought to you by Mari and Jewel with Keller Williams Realty. Oh, snap. You know what's going to be coming up? Possum stock, starting out on Thursday, and it's going to be going on through Sunday. A weekend at Red River Canoe and Campground. It's a local music festival, and I'm just so here for it. Possum.

0: don't get enough love. They're adorable. Also going to be going on Friday downtown at sundown at the Downtown Commons. Eagles Project, which is an Eagles tribute band, is going to be doing a free concert 7 to 10 p.m. and there's going to be food trucks. 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

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All right, that does it for me. It's Leah Rance. Stay weird. Ryan's got you next.

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heat and humidity, if you've not had a chance to get out of the office for a second and just walk outside, it's worth it, especially after the weather we've had the last couple of days. 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

Have you ever had a picture make you hungry? It happened to me today. I was looking at Clarksville now. There's a new cheesecake place on Franklin called Kinley's Cheesecakes, and they had a peanut butter cup cheesecake on the cover photo. I have been starving ever since I looked at that. Rema and Selena Gomez, Q.

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0: As you're settling into the routine of the car rider line, we've got the music. 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

0: 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So do be careful if you're heading that way. I'm Wesley Hall.
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tomorrow, 10 to 3, happening again. 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They're hiring. Also, Riverbend Maximum Security Institution is hiring. The Clarksville-Montgomery County School System is hiring. A whole lot of folks. You could find a job. That's tomorrow at the Wilma Rudolph Event Center. It's Taylor Swift now, Q108.

Q108, hey, it's Ryan. It's one of the best things about the coming fall and the school year is high school football season is here. We live about a mile and change away from a high school, but on Friday nights, if the windows are open, we can hear every single touchdown, and it's pretty awesome. Good luck to all the teams. Olivia Rodrigo, it's Drop Dead Q108.

0: 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Hazelwood Road heading to Nemours Road is seeing bumper-to-bumper traffic. And Little Bobcat Road on to Tiny Town Road is seeing some stop and go. Take it easy out there. I'm Wesley Hall.
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0: 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Earthquakes, famine, pestilence. That's all that's ever on the news. It's bad news.
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Ryan, something cool at the Customs House Museum. It's an art-o-mat. It's an old cigarette vending machine that has been turned into an art vending machine. Worth checking out. There's not many of them around the country, and we have one at the Customs House. You can find more at Clarksville now.

It's that time of year when we all have to switch back to our school is in session routes home. Do you have different ways you take home when school's in session and school's not? I do. We'll take a look at the roadways. Cue Time Saver Traffic coming up after Taylor Swift. I heard you.

0: 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I'm Wesley Hall.
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Oh, I saw it online. The tent is up. Spirit Halloween has come to Clarksville. Who does their Halloween costume shopping in August? I salute you for being way ahead of the curve. Because honestly, my Halloween costume shopping really happens like the week before Halloween, not in August. Kudos to the forethought. You're somber.

Nice little break from the heat today. Boy, this morning you woke up and you're like, ooh, it's almost chilly. And it was nice to not hear the air conditioning running all night. Supposed to be nice for the next couple of days, so enjoy it. Teddy Swims, Mr. Know-It-All on Q108.

0: On your way home, Crossland Avenue onto South Riverside Drive is seeing bumper-to-bumper traffic. Cunningham Lane heading to Fort Kimball Boulevard is seeing some stop-and-go. And West Creek Coyote Trail onto Peters Mill Road is backed up. Take it easy out there. I'm Wesley Hall.
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0: On your way home, Rossview Road onto Warfield Boulevard is seeing heavy bumper-to-bumper traffic. Memorial Drive heading to Martin Luther King Jr. Parkway is in a jam, and Athletic Avenue onto Wilmer Rudolph Boulevard is backed up. Drive safe. I'm Wesley Hall.
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1: 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These are problems we don't have in Tennessee yet, but they do have them in eastern Kentucky. Bears. We go to Harlan County, where there was a woman. Her name is Kendra North. She wanted to get some airflow through the house, like we all do when it gets kind of nice, right? Get those cooler temperatures. So she had her partner leave the front door open. And so the front door was left open, and a bear walked right in to their house, went to the kitchen, ate their leftover KFC, smashed a glass table, and left. I don't know why you'd leave the front door open. Maybe open the windows? If there's bears or not, I don't think it's recommended by anybody to leave your front door open. And you'll find out the hard way, like Kendra did. XYZ with Eric Zachary is coming up next. This is Zara Larson now on Q108.

0: On your way home, Clarksville Dispatch is reporting an accident on I-24 eastbound by Exit 1, so do be careful if you're heading that way. I'm Wesley Hall.
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0: 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Earthquakes, famine, pestilence. That's all that's ever on the news. It's bad news.
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